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1: 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And let's have a party. 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You spent your hard-earned money, and we traveled a long way. Let's make sure we make it worthwhile. And that's just what I want people to leave with. 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
9: A Better Life with Dr. Sanjay Gupta.
10: They say consistency is key, but sometimes you just got to switch it up. A new study out of Harvard School of Public Health found that varying your exercise routine could add years to your life. What exercise someone did didn't matter much. What did matter was that all the exercises together worked all the muscle groups in their body. Now, an added benefit to changing things up is it can help you push through the plateau effect. That's when your body gets so efficient at doing something that you actually stop getting better at it. And we know from previous research that specializing in any one sport at a young age can make someone actually more prone to injury. And as experts we talk to point out, even elite athletes switch up things with their workouts, making sure to target strength, cardio, flexibility, balance, and doing that every single week. I'm Dr. Sanjay Gupta, helping you live a better life.
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0: John Morgan, Kid Myself, Country Nights Live with Riley Green up next. Remember him and Kevin James singing together?
1: 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Hope you don't mind if I do. Kevin James in the house, baby.
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1: Megan Maroney is out on her Cloud 9 tour and already teasing new music. 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No title, no release date, just enough to get fans buzzing. Kelsey Ballerini is sharing some real-world advice with women. 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And Nate Smith is on a streak of his own. He's down more than 70 pounds, aiming to get under 200. He says he feels better on stage, he's not sweating like before, and he can finally jump around without losing his breath. That's your Country Nights Live news update. I'm Bev Rainey.
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12: A better life with Dr. Sanjay Gupta.
13: They say consistency is key, but sometimes you just gotta switch it up. A new study out of Harvard School of Public Health found that varying your exercise routine could add years to your life. What exercise someone did didn't matter much. What did matter was that all the exercises together worked all the muscle groups in their body. Now, an added benefit to changing things up is it can help you push through the plateau effect. That's when your body gets so efficient at doing something that you actually stop getting better at it. And we know from previous research that specializing in any one sport at a young age can make someone actually more prone to injury. And as experts we talk to point out, even elite athletes switch up things with their workouts, making sure to target strength, cardio, flexibility, balance, and doing that every single week. I'm Dr. Sanjay Gupta, helping you live a better life.
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Big couple weeks for Thomas Rhett. Tour kicks off this Thursday night with Niall Horan right here in Nashville. And his dad was invited to be a member of the Grand Ole Opry. It's TR and Jordan Davis. Ain't a bad life. Didn't

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8: A better life with Dr. Sanjay Gupta.
9: For years, we've been talking about both the positive and negative effects of being on social media. And I would say, by and large, for older adults, social media is net positive. Not all positive, but net positive. Helps them keep in touch with friends and stay social. But for younger people, social media use, especially heavy use, tends to be net negative. In fact, according to this year's World Happiness Report, youth who use social media more than 5 hours a day reported a lower level of well-being. And researchers who study this sort of thing found that many teens wish these platforms didn't even exist, and yet they can't seem to stop using them. Experts we talked to largely suggested two things. Ideally, along with your friend group, take some time offline. Also, try to recurate your algorithm so it shows you posts that'll make you feel good. I'm Dr. Sanjay Gupta, helping you live a better life.
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1: 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I can get there fast. 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Do not blow it.
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0: Charles Wesley Godwin, Luke Combs, Better That Way on the Overnight Ride. Luke playing over in Europe right now. My new thing is to see what kind of food the arenas he's playing, what they serve. Played Paris, France just a couple hours ago. The arena has a machine where you can just get toast. If you're craving toast at the show, you can get it.
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11: For more than a decade, the Environmental Working Group has put out a list of the so-called Dirty Dozen. These are the non-organic produce contaminated with the highest levels of pesticides. Well, this year, spinach topped the list, followed by kale, collard, mustard greens, strawberries, grapes, nectarines, peaches, cherries, apples, blackberries, pears, potatoes, and blueberries. Now, all these fruits and vegetables are part of a healthy diet, so no one is saying you shouldn't eat them. Point is, though, you could consider buying these items organic if and when you can, and then taking extra care when you wash them. The FDA recommends rinsing all fruits and vegetables, even the ones that are organic, under running water that is slightly warmer than room temperature. Don't use soap, bleach, or any fancy produce washes. I'm Dr. Sanjay Gupta, helping you live a better life.

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11: A better life with Dr. Sanjay Gupta.
12: By age 35, two-thirds of American men will experience some degree of noticeable hair loss. And by age 50, about 85% of men will have significantly thinning hair. That's according to the American Hair Loss Association. Now, one dermatologist explained that hair loss can either be genetic or it can be triggered by stress, illness, surgery, medications, major life events. No matter the cause, a lot of men, understandably, are frustrated by hair loss because it seems like a loss of control. You can take great care of your scalp by all sorts of expensive lotions and potions, but that might not matter. There are some tried and true medications that might work, like minoxidil or finasteride. But another solution is just shaving it off. And I've heard more and more how liberating this can be for a lot of guys. That's the ultimate control of their appearance. I'm Dr. Sanjay Gupta, helping you live a better life.
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5: You know, summer is a great time to re-examine how much time your kids are spending on social media, along with what they are seeing and who they are engaging with. Ask them how the posts in their feed make them feel. These apps are built to be addictive, so kids, all of us in fact, will keep coming back for more, even when we are made to feel worse. It's bizarre. You might need to help your son or daughter reset their algorithm by unfollowing certain accounts and following or interacting with more positive ones. They might need suggestions of other healthier things to do, or to see you leading the way by example and putting your own phone away. In the run-up to bedtime, everyone's phone should go away, no questions asked. And if you need some help, sort of, I guess, resetting expectations, try engaging parents of your kids' friends for a more coordinated effort. I'm Dr. Sanjay Gupta, helping you live a better life.
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11: I'm Chief Meteorologist Ryan Martin with Hoosier Ag Today's Indiana Farm Forecast. This is just the beginning. Oppressive heat and humidity coming back as we move from this weekend on into next week. But before we get there, here today we're looking at slightly warmer weather conditions, mostly dry over the state, but in central and southern parts of Indiana, especially the south of US 50, I think we have to watch for some pop-up afternoon showers and storms. Once again, the Ohio Valley, Tennessee Valley, a hotbed for some heat-based action. And up to the north, we've got a strong frontal boundary trying to work out of the upper Midwest and into Michigan overnight tonight into tomorrow. That front will try and hold together. Doesn't necessarily bring us a lot for Thursday. I think more clouds Thursday, but not much precipitation. Overnight tomorrow night through Friday, though, on again, off again, showers and storms anywhere from a quarter to three quarters of an inch. Coverage around 80% of the state. Some of that lingers into early Saturday morning before we dry down the rest of the weekend. Next week, hotter, more humid. I'm Ryan Martin.
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0: is Bailey Zimmerman, Chevy Silverado, 95.5 WFMS. Deb and Matt in the morning. How intelligent are you feeling today? We're searching for the smartest person awake.
1: With a population of over 2 million people in central Indiana, there can only be one. Are you the smartest person awake?
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2: 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Which one is the smartest?
0: What do you think, Matt? 5.
2: 1. There it is.
0: Apparently, it's not you today.
2: Already behind the eight ball there, as they say. Well, our question today, sponsored by Basement Systems of Indiana, the all things basement-y company.
0: I love those people.
2: They're so good, right? And they treat their customer service fantastic.
0: Excellente.
2: Yes.
0: I can speak for that personally.
2: I can't. I only know from you.
0: I know. I brag.
2: Because I trust you.
0: Yes.
2: I trust you.
0: I don't trust everybody in my home. I trust them.
2: There you go. Perfect. Well, we've got our question of around 25% of Americans say they've attended one of these during this summer, this past year, this summer already. 25% of Americans. I'm in this number.
0: You are?
2: I am, actually. Okay. So your clues are, technically we have two of these, even though one of them travels and really isn't here. Also, Peanuts? Cracker Jacks.
0: Ah.
2: 255-9367.
0: Kind of gave it away there.

0: 855-9367. Only if you're the smartest person awake did I give it away. So if it gets to you, if you think you know the answer, call us right now. 255-9367. And then you get to brag all day long that you're the smartest person awake.
1: Here's what's coming up next with Deb and Matt in the morning.
0: Well, we, of course, are going to find the answer for the smartest person awake. And then we're going to be playing Can't Beat Deb. So as much as I'm not feeling like the smartest person right now, we'll see how Kat feels this morning against you, Deb. Ready?
2: Not worried, Kat. Not at all.
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2: No incidents to pass along, so watch it through a couple of work zones, one of those being southbound 69 between 96th Street and 82nd. A little slowing there.
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0: Going to be a beautiful day today, partly sunny, high 87. Overnight, partly cloudy, low 70. And tomorrow, even better, mostly sunny with a high of 90.
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2: Well, grab your coffee and get ready. We are searching for the smartest person awake.
24: With a population of over 2 million people in central Indiana, there can only be one. Are you the smartest person awake?
0: Well, you're going to say, grab your coffee and grab your britches. Let's go.
2: Your britches are our... Well, they might not be on, I guess, early this morning.
0: That is true.
2: We might have caught you in mid-britch.
0: We are sorry, and we'll turn around. Our apologies.
2: We're not looking. I close my eyes.
0: No. Hey, our question today, sponsored by Basement Systems of Indiana, the all things basement company. Around 25% of Americans say they've attended one of these during the summer already here the past year, which is... not very long, because it's only been like a month, right?
2: Right.
0: So, using our clues, technically we have two of these, even though one of them isn't really around here. And then Peanuts, Cracker Jacks. That's the one I think really gives
2: kinda
0: it
2: gives
0: away.
2: Kind of gives it away.
0: Yeah. So, using those clues, we've got Megan on the phone. Megan from Southport, what do you think the answer is?
25: A baseball game.
0: It is a baseball game, yes! Now, have you already attended a game this summer?
25: We have not.
0: Okay.
25: We plan to.
0: You know, and I don't know if this is necessarily meaning, like, you know, professional or like going to the Vic, or if it's, you know, a Little League game or something.
25: We are on our way to travel softball game for my daughter. So if that counts, we better
0: know. Okay, see, yep, I think that's it.
2: I think that counts,
0: absolutely. And I've done that a bunch already this summer between my stepson and then my nephew. But then also, I went to the Indianapolis Clowns game. Now, did you even know that the Indianapolis Clowns were a team here?
25: Yes, I did know that. We didn't attend that one, but we did go see the Savannah Bananas when they were here.
2: Oh, fun.
0: There you go. Pretty awesome. But it's weird, though, Deb, isn't it? That they're the Indianapolis Clowns, but they don't actually play here locally.
2: Yeah,
0: they just
2: that is
0: travel.
2: Weird.
0: I don't know.
25: Correct. Yes. Fun time.
0: Absolutely. You said travel softball team. Where are y'all headed?
25: We are headed to Fairland in Columbus.
0: Okay. Well, good luck to the team. Let's give them a shout-out real quick, okay?
25: Right. It's the Indy Reapers C team.
0: Go Reapers! Let's go!
1: Let's go!
0: Come on, pump it up!
25: Let's go!
0: Awesome. Well, I'll tell you what, Megan, you gave us the correct answer. We need you to claim your title.
25: This is Megan from Southport, and I am the smartest person awake. Woohoo!
0: There you go. She's the smartest person awake. How smart are you feeling, Deb?
2: I'm smarter than the smartest person awake.
0: What?
2: I'm the smarter one.
0: Oh, yeah. Sounds just like it.
2: Doesn't it?
0: Wink.
2: Don't be jealous.
0: Right. Well, we'll find out. You're playing Cat here in 3 minutes and Can't Beat Deb.

0: one of our friends on the phone. Miss Kat is joining us. Kat, how are you?
1: I'm good. How are you guys?
0: Doing awesome. And she's one of our friends from Walk-Ons. We love them over there, and they always have great food. So we are happy that we talked to you into playing today.
2: She's a redhead. She sounds sweet, but she's feisty.
0: Little feisty, little spicy.
1: Always.
0: Awesome. Well, I think that's a perfect thing to bring to the table when you're taking on Deb. So as we're getting ready to get rolling, we need to have a little bit of that feistiness show up as we get Deb out. We need you to say, bye, Deb.
1: Bye, Deb.
2: Goodbye, Kat.
0: She's been practicing that.
2: Yes, she has. She seemed a little too confident with that.
0: Excellent.
2: Don't trip and fall on your face, Kat.
1: I'll try not to. I got little legs. Don't be a fireball.

0: will eat 11 scoops of ice cream a week, which is enough to fill 113 football stadiums, which seems insane. And do you have a favorite type of ice cream?
1: Oreo.
0: Ooh, that's always good. Absolutely. What Disney movie features a snowman named Olaf?
1: Frozen.
0: Question number two. 79-year-old Danny Glover revealed that he's been living with Alzheimer's disease since he was diagnosed in 2023. He remains positive about it, though, saying, quote, "I still have my daughter. I have friends. Your life continues." Now, Kat, if you're happy and you know it, what's the first thing you should do?
1: Smile.
0: Are you sure? Is that your final answer? If you're happy and you know it.
1: And you know it, clap your hands.
0: Question number three. World Cup fans from around the globe are giving the U.S. rave reviews. They actually listed New York City as one of the friendliest cities in America, which you should try visiting there when it's not the World Cup, then, apparently, because, not as friendly as you might think. Which two football teams claim to be from New York but actually play in New Jersey? The Jets, Giants, and Bills are your choices.
1: All right, we'll go with the Jets.
0: Okay, and we need one more.
1: The Giants.
0: Question number four. Alan Jackson shared his degenerative nerve condition back in 2021. It's called Charcot-Marie Tooth, or CMT disease. The CMT Research Foundation announced that Alan actually raised and donated over $2.25 million from his final show. What award show is known as country music's biggest night?
1: The CMA Awards, Country Music Awards.
0: And question number five. Should we adopt this here in Indy? Residents in New York City who are burned out can join a, quote, rest club. It's where a bunch of people gather in the park to just lie down. And there may be guided breathing, sound baths, meditation, or you can just take a nap. What cartoon bear is famous for napping and loving honey?
1: Winnie the Pooh.
0: Those are your five questions. We're going to bring Deb back in here, give her the same five questions, and see if you can or can't beat Deb. Just a few minutes away on 95.5 WFMS.
2: Here's what's coming up next with Deb and Matt in the morning.
0: I'm going to wave Deb back in here, and as she is walking back in, we're going to get her answers here coming up in about, I don't know, 6 minutes or so. And Deb, the men's U.S. national team.
3: Yes.
0: They may not have won, but actually,
3: they kind of did.
0: We kind of say they did, right? Yeah.
3: Yes.
0: We'll explain all of that information here in about 7 minutes.
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3: We mentioned this last time around, a little slowing on the north side, southbound 69 between 96th Street at exit 203, 96 and 82nd Street. You're going to find that backing up just a little bit. And then also slow through the work zone, northbound 65 between State Road 28 and State Road 38. More in minutes.
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0: Going to be a beautiful day today, partly sunny, high 87. Overnight, partly cloudy, low 70. And tomorrow, even better, mostly sunny with a high of 90.
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0: 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And what you might not have known is, Kat, you working at Walk-Ons, you serve a lot of beer there, right?
1: Yes, sir.
0: Well, Deb decided to put it to the test where she was holding two 32-ounce big old mugs of beer out, just like she's in a German competition, and she wasn't competing against anybody but herself, but Deb, you won. Nice job.
2: I don't even drink beer.
0: Okay. Well, you didn't have to drink it. You were just holding it.
2: You lie.
0: It's a weird thing to do.
2: Okay.
0: Okay. Kat, you got all of the questions, and now you have an opportunity to get in Deb's head to try to throw her off her game. So what would you like to say to Deb?
1: Good luck, bruh.
2: What'd she say?
0: Good luck, bruh.
2: Got a little bit of an attitude, Kat.
0: Feisty.
2: Yes.
1: I'm feeling very confident, all right?
2: Oh, okay. Well, why don't you just sit back? I'm going to show you how it's done.
1: We'll see.
0: All right. Let's get her going. Deb, here's question number one.
2: Okay.
0: During summer, the average American eats 11 scoops of ice cream a week, which is enough to fill 113 football stadiums.
2: Jeez.
0: That's crazy. What Disney movie features a snowman named Olaf?
2: That one.
0: Yeah.
2: With Elsa in it. And it's called... Oh, no. I don't know it. Frozen. Yes.
0: Final answer.
2: Yes. Just came to me.
0: Well,
2: I know it's right.
0: Kat also said Frozen.
2: Okay.
0: And you both are right. Nice job. That was wonderful. All right. The score is tied 1-1.
2: I was panicked for a minute.
0: Yeah. Question number two. 79-year-old Danny Glover revealed that he's actually been living with Alzheimer's disease since he was diagnosed back in 2023.
2: Aw.
0: Now, he does remain positive about it, though, saying, quote, I still have my daughter. I have friends. Your life continues. Deb, if you're happy and you know it, what's the first thing you should do?
2: Clap your hands.
0: Final answer.
2: Yes. Happy and you know it. Clap your hands.
0: All right.
2: I got it.
0: Well, Kat gave us the answer of smile.
2: You smile and clap your hands.
0: And then she said clap your hands.
2: Oh, so
0: you both are right. Nice job.
2: Darn.
0: That means the score is 2-2. Are you happy and clapping your hands right now, Kat?
1: Yes.
0: There it is. I heard the clap.
2: There you go.
0: All right. Score tied up 2-2. Question number three. World Cup fans from around the globe are giving the U.S. rave reviews. And they actually listed New York City as one of the friendliest cities in America.
2: That's not what I experienced when I was there.
0: That's what I'm saying. Try going when there's not a big soccer match happening. Which two football teams claim to be from New York but actually play in New Jersey?
2: Ah!
0: Your choices are the Jets, Giants, and Bills.
2: You want two answers?
0: Two.
2: Two of those three? So the Jets and the Giants.
0: Final answer?
2: Yes.
0: Okay.
2: There are no Bills in New York. Oh, wait, yeah, there are. Buffalo Bills. Oh, shoot. Oh, wait a minute. Hold on. I'm not sure. Let's see. Hang on. I forgot about the Buffalo Bills. Okay, so two are in New Jersey? Oh, crap. So let's go with the Jets and the Giants.
0: Final answer?
2: Yep.
0: Kat also said the Jets and the Giants.
2: Is that right?
0: It is right.
2: Woo!
0: Yes.
2: Made me reconsider for a second.
0: Yeah. It was good. You gave it some thought, and I commend you for that. The score is still tied 3-3. Question number four. Question four. Alan Jackson shared his degenerative nerve condition back in 2021. It's called CMT disease. The CMT Research Foundation announced that Alan actually raised and donated over $2.25 million from his final show.
2: Isn't that amazing?
0: Incredible. What award show is known as country music's biggest night?
2: The CMA Awards.
0: Final answer?
2: Yes.
0: Kat also said the CMA
2: Come
0: Awards.
2: Come on. Did you help her?
0: I did not.
2: This is ridiculous, Kat.
1: I'm from Tennessee. Of course I know that.
0: Of course you do. There you go. All right. Well, obviously you both got it. And Kat, that means we're at a tie. 4-4.
2: Down to the wire, Kat.
0: And this also means that it all comes down to this. Question five. Should we adopt this here in Indy, Deb? Let's see what you think. Residents in New York City who are burned out can actually join a rest club. It's where a bunch of people gather in the park to just lie down, and there may be guided breathing, sound baths, meditation, or maybe you could just take a nap.
2: I think it's weird.
0: Yeah. It'd be uncomfortable to just go walk by a park and be like, oh my God.
2: You can do that at home.
0: Right? You can do that too. What cartoon bear is famous for napping and loving honey?
2: When you said that, I thought it would be Yogi, but then honey would be Winnie the Pooh. You sure about that? Not Hey Boo Boo. It's Winnie the Pooh because he loves honey.
0: Hey Boo Boo, Winnie the Pooh?
2: No, that's Yogi is Hey Boo Boo. Let's just do Winnie the Pooh.
0: Final answer?
2: Yeah.
0: Cat also said Winnie the Pooh.
2: Gosh, Cat.
0: So that means the score, since both of you got it right, is tied.
1: Yay!
0: 5 out of 5 for both of you, which means I didn't do my job.
2: No, you did.
0: I didn't make the questions difficult enough. However, I think that's a pretty good thing that Deb, you got them all, and Kat, you hung right there with her. So how are you feeling?
1: Amazing.
0: Nice. Love that. Well, we hope you feel a little bit better. We're actually going to try to fill you up a little bit, too, as you won a $50 gift card for the Tenderloin Trail. There's over 60 locations where they're doing the Tenderloin Trail. So you'll be able to go and eat for free and get some grub. So congratulations.
1: Thank you.
0: You're so welcome. Fortunately
2: for me,
0: Deb's got a smile on her face. A tie isn't a clear-cut victory, so unfortunately, we do need those final famous words from you.
1: Hey, Kat from Greenfield, and I can't beat Deb.
2: But Kat, you did pretty darn good.
0: I mean, you got them all right.
1: I thought so. Yes, it was a great experience.
2: You go ahead and brag to everybody because that's pretty impressive. And then we would love to have you on if you would like to play just like Kat did. All you have to do is text Beat Deb to 255-9367, and I'll win.
0: Oh man, Kat, can we count on you to come back for a rematch?
1: Of course, I'm so down for a rematch.
0: Love it.
1: I got you this man.
0: 5 to 5. Come on.
2: She's pretty smart.
1: I may be.

0: 95.5 WFMS, Be Her. That is Ella Langley. Love that song. We're Deb and Matt in the morning.
1: And the U.S. men's national team knocked out of the big soccer tournament, unfortunately.
0: That was a bummer.
1: Yeah, I mean, it was one that we were favored to win.
0: We just didn't play well.
1: Just, yeah, not executing the things we needed to. However, even though the team technically is a loser, we think that they're kind of a winner in this regard because they're still making bank.
0: That's right. They're going to make, ready for this, as a team, and the team will divvy up how each player is compensated. But as a team, they walked away with $15 million. Losing's not that bad.
1: One more time. For the losers, they get what?
0: As a team, they walked away with $15
1: million. $15 million. You know, Deb, I lose a lot.
0: You never get
1: and
0: that.
1: I never get $15 million.
0: Yeah, that's crazy to me. When I read that, it's obviously we wanted to win. And I at least wanted the score to be closer. It wasn't close.
1: Yeah.
0: But $15 million as a team, mm-hmm. a lot of that will go toward the players.
1: Yeah.
0: So, you know, at least it will help sting less.
1: Well, maybe next time this whole tournament thing happens, maybe I can make the team.
0: You're going to try and play soccer.
1: And lose with them. Because I tell you what, I'm pretty good at losing at soccer in general.
0: Or just losing at all.
1: Yeah.
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1: 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And we'll tell you what she's giving away and where she will be. We'll do that in 7 minutes.
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0: Well, we are in decent shape. No incidents to pass along. We are watching it through your work zone. If you're southbound 69, real close to 106th Street or between 106th and 82nd, you're going to find some slow-moving stop-and-go traffic. We'll have more in minutes.
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0: Good morning, 95.5 WFMS. We're Deb and Matt.
1: Because you're going to be the one that's going to be out giving away some Luke Bryan tickets today.
0: Yes, we're going to head to the farm. Nothing better than going to the farm and having a show with Luke Bryan, and you didn't pay for it.
1: Yes.
0: It's Luke Bryan's farm tour. We're going to draw for tickets every 15 minutes. So join me today, 5 to 6, at Ray Skillman Chevy. It's right off of Post Road on the city's east side. If you come out, we're going to, first 25 people are going to get that new WFMS checkered flag bandana, which will get you possibly upgraded seats at concerts. And then also, every 15 minutes, you do have to be present to win, but let's hang out for an hour and see if you can win some Luke Bryan farm tour tickets.
1: Yeah. The bandanas, like all the stuff. Like, this is a great opportunity. Plus, you can really try hard to get a secret handshake with Deb. She's really good at them.
0: I'll do a secret handshake.
1: Yeah.
0: Yeah.
1: Individual secret handshakes per person.
0: I have to memorize all of these?
1: All of them.
0: Why did you promise that?

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0: Aldean, Jason Aldean, Trouble with a Heartbreak on 95.5 WFMS with Deb and Matt in the morning.
1: And we are going to have a conversation with you regarding just, we'll say perspective, or perception, maybe is probably the best way to say it.
0: Sure.
1: Where you are kind of like looking at somebody and they do something or there's some kind of attribute about them and you're like, you know what? All of a sudden they're attractive.
0: Maybe they weren't before.
1: Yeah, I mean, maybe you didn't see them in that light. Maybe it was just like, oh, you didn't think anything of it. But then they do something or they have something that's a little bit of a subtle, we'll say, attractive flex. So what is it? What is it for you?
0: I think it's cologne.
1: Cologne?
0: I think it can change. Yeah, just inviting, and it's a good aroma, like a little musk, something.
1: Okay.
0: That can make somebody who's just a 3 on a 1 to 5. Be a 4.
1: Your scale is so funny that it's just a 1 to 5.
0: I don't
1: always
0: like doing 1 to 10.
1: Why not?
0: Because I feel like
1: it's more accurate that way. I think 1 to 5.
0: I think it's more accurate when it's 1 to 5.
1: I feel like that is
0: 1 to 10 is too vague.
1: I feel like you'd be like 3. I think there's a huge jump from 3 to 5. And 4 just I don't know.
0: No, I don't.
1: Okay.
0: I totally am always a 1 to 5 girl.
1: That's probably a me thing, though.
0: Yes.
1: Honestly.
0: Now, with the cologne, though, you got to be very careful because you can also wear too much, and that's a turn off.
1: Okay. So very thin line you walk on that?
0: Yes. Just a splash of a hint of something.
1: Okay.
0: Yes. That makes someone more attractive, in my opinion.
1: Okay. Well, that's a good answer, and we'd love to hear from you. What is yours? 255-9367. What is that flex that makes somebody more attractive? Could be an act of kindness. Could be that, you know what, they're not afraid to pick up the tab.
0: That's true. I think if you're a big tipper, it makes you way more attractive.
1: Okay.
0: Don't you agree?
1: I think so. Sure. Yeah.

0: That's Kenny Chesney, 95.5 WFMS with Deb and Matt in the morning. And we're talking about those things that people do. Maybe it's an act of kindness, some sort of a flex that all of a sudden makes them way more attractive. Matt, you didn't give us your example.
1: Yeah, I'll say that mine is a little bit interesting because I don't want it all the time, obviously. But it's kind of nice when, like, you're in a relationship or something.
0: Yeah.
1: And, or you're dating. And then your girl's like, hey, listen, I'm going to take care of dinner. I just want you to relax. You work a lot. You do a lot of stuff. I want you to relax. That for me, I'm like, that's attractive.
0: So an act of service.
1: Yeah. More so just being like, you know what? You care about my well-being enough to say, you know what? I'm going to do a little bit extra. And Amanda and I do such a good job at that. Honestly, like, there's days where she's not, you know, I always reference Muscadine Bloodlines 1090. Because it's like, you know, when you're

0: not giving 100%. When you only have 10 to give, mm-hmm. I'm going to be that 90%.
1: That's nice.
0: And when we live our relationship in that way. So it's awesome.
1: When's the 100 zero? I don't want to do any sometimes.
0: Yes, yes. You know what? In that case, you might want to reevaluate things.
1: What is that flex for you? We got a couple of really good suggestions for Brandy. I love this. She says, when my current husband and I got together, my girls were still very young, and his patience with them is what got me.
0: Oh, wow. That
1: and
0: is good.
1: That would be something that you're looking for, because yeah. obviously your girls are probably your most important to her.
0: Yeah.
1: So how he's going to interact would be very significant, and she was watching for that. Then Renee says, men who are holding babies makes them way more attractive. I agree with Renee. Yeah. Why are you laughing?
0: Hopefully they know the babies.
1: Come on.
0: Look at me. I found this baby. Am I more attractive to you now?
1: It could even be a coworker yeah. holding someone else's baby. Yeah. It's like, oh, how sweet is that? Yeah. Merity says the way someone cuts their hair makes them more attractive.
0: Okay.
1: You know, sure. And that would be probably something that she notices right away. Why are you laughing at these?
0: Because my brain is just so dumb. When they're the way they cut their hair, so yes. you're watching them as they're giving themselves a haircut?
1: Not in the act, Matt.
0: Okay, I
1: think
0: I
1: she's
0: know.
1: Referring to the style.
0: Oh, okay, hairstyle.
1: Yeah,
0: got it.
1: Use your brain or lack thereof,
0: well,
1: all right?
0: I mean, how funny would that be just to watch people cutting their own hair?
1: Renee just said Matt is hilarious. Renee, I'm going to beg to differ.
0: Thanks, Renee.
1: Yeah.
0: I'm glad you appreciate it.
1: 255, someone does. 255-9367. What flex can instantly make someone more attractive? We're Deb and Matt in the morning.
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0: That's Tyler Hubbard, 5'9" on 95.5 WFMS with Deb and Matt in the morning. What makes someone instantly more attractive? A little bit of a flex that they have. And you were right, Matt. You said it could be an act of kindness. Mm-hmm. And Mike from Maxwell, he's the truck driver who chimes in sometimes. He says, yes, definitely an act of kindness for him. If it's, let's see here. He's talking about something else on a different story. Yes, but he says, act of kindness for him. Melinda says, I like a man with a great smile who has good, healthy teeth. That can bump him up a notch or two.
1: For sure. Linda called.
0: Okay.
1: And do you remember what Linda said?
0: I'm going to try and forget it.
1: She said,
0: Linda, I'm kidding.
1: Man with nice biceps.
0: In a sleeveless shirt.
1: There it is. Yes, Linda. Thank you.
0: Whatever.
1: Yes, thank you. I'd like to thank everybody for participating in Sleeveless Friday that believed in me from the beginning.
0: Well, at least you got half of that. You got the sleeveless shirt.
1: You're not wrong.
0: Yeah, we're halfway there, 50%. We didn't get a name on this one, but they said posture, teeth and posture.
1: Oh, yeah.
0: And I think that's true. When you stand up tall and it makes you look confident,
1: yes,
0: you can be bumped up a little bit.
1: Absolutely.
0: What about Kelly? She says, what does it for me? It's when my better half drives because I'm always the one that drives. And when we have to take his truck, he drives. That's what gets it for me. Just a little act of, hey, you can just relax a little bit and I'll take over behind the wheel.
1: That's what we try to do. I live like 15 minutes from here, but Amanda has to drive downtown every day. So from Fisher's all the way downtown.
0: A lot of driving.
1: She's like, if you can just drive, I'm like, I will absolutely drive for sure.
0: Yeah.
1: It's just, I don't know, it's a little act of kindness, right?
0: Yeah, I like that. We also heard from Emily, and Emily says, a man who can make you laugh. I also think someone who doesn't... Please don't do that.
1: Okay, sorry.
0: Yeah.
1: I made it uncomfortable.
0: You always make it uncomfortable.
1: A little weird.
0: Somebody who also, I think, doesn't take life too seriously. That always is a nice, breath of fresh air. I like Kendall's. Kendall says a person who wears their baseball cap backwards.
1: I can't do it backwards, unless it's a fitted hat.
0: Why?
1: Because I got a cowlick in the front, and the goofy, like... The hair will just shoot out of it. I'm like, that looks dumb. D-U-M-M, dumb.
0: Backwards hat for everyone but Matt. Just

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0: all my exes, Lauren, Elena, with Chase Matthew on 95.5 WFMS. We are Deb and Matt in the morning talking about those things, a little flex that makes someone a little bit more attractive. If you would say they're a 3 or a 2, all of a sudden they get bumped up maybe to a 4 because they do this. Maybe it's an act of kindness. I think if you treat your server well, that makes somebody more attractive.
1: Honestly, treating anybody with respect.
0: That's true.
1: Like when you're in an interaction, whether it be somebody at a restaurant or, you know, anything like that.
0: Maybe somebody who's the elderly.
1: Yeah.
0: And you do a nice gesture for them. Kind of like what, Matt, when you went and shoveled someone's driveway who was who snowed in.
1: It was the right thing to do.
0: It is the right thing.
1: That's how I feel about it. But yours was cologne.
0: I think when you wear a little cologne and all of a sudden maybe they're just average looking, but it can bump them up a little bit.
1: Yeah. And then I'll say for mine was the, not that I want it all the time, because I also don't like being taken care of all the time, anything like that.
0: Sure.
1: But like if there's a day where I've just had a bad week and Amanda's like, hey, I've got this.
0: Sure.
1: You just sit and relax. That's amazing. But I'm weird like that. I don't like being babied like that. Like typically,
0: I don't call that being baby.
1: No. I just like is a frequent thing. I'm like, I'm an adult. I'm a grown man. I can do that. I can do what I need to do. Like, I got to suck it up.
0: Sure.
1: Even if I don't feel like it. But she'll sometimes be like, hey, I got this.
0: Manda has a good one. She says emotional intelligence and a great sense of humor. And I think that's very important, the emotional intelligence. I like that. JT Money, if she can golf, you knew he was going to say that.
1: Yeah, I could tell.
0: You know, it's
1: absolutely
0: a shared hobby.
1: Yeah,
0: helps.
1: I like that. Yeah.
0: Also, Beth says, for me, it's a smile. Someone saying good morning or good evening, because in my line of work, you don't get a lot of smiles.
1: Mm-hmm.
0: So I think that that's important, too. Just a casual being kind.
1: Yeah, absolutely.
0: You know, in conversation. What about you? What's that little flex that can make someone instantly more attractive? 255-9367.
1: We'd love to hear from you. You can also send us a message through the free 95.5 WFMS app. Record the message, and it comes right to our inbox.

0: That's Darius Rucker and Wagon Wheel. Going to be here in August, by the way.
1: Yes.
0: 95.5 WFMS with Deb and Matt in the morning. We're talking about those things, a little flex that can make someone instantly more attractive. And for Rachel, it's an animal lover.
2: Oh, okay. That's
0: someone
2: good.
0: That has compassion for any animal is adorable in my eyes. And then Richard says, if they're clean and can cook.
2: Okay. I like that. I mean, I think, yeah, I can see that. Not that, obviously, they should always be cooking and doing the cooking, too.
0: But it's nice when they can help out.
2: Yeah, or just like, hey, oh, I just whipped this up. And you're like, this is the best thing I've ever had in my life. This is so good.
0: What about Richard? What if it's, if they can't cook, what if they can DoorDash?
2: That's right.
0: They can at least get a meal to the table, or whether they put it together or not.
2: You can bake, though. You can bake, though. And you're a good cook anyway.
0: Yes.
2: Right? So,
0: yes.
2: I mean, you're good. You're good like that.
0: I'm just saying, sometimes you don't feel it.
2: Yeah.
0: And so a DoorDash meal is technically still putting together a meal.
2: You got to do it like... he ordered the DoorDash and then he put it all in like your actual like
0: put it on
2: 8x10 pans.
0: No one would know.
2: No one would know.
0: Wait. I have no problem with that. Although I do cook, but yes, I think that's a great idea. Now Shannon says,
2: "Hey Deb, real quick though,
0: what's that?
3: Nobody's gonna know.
0: Nobody's gonna know.
2: They're gonna know. They're gonna know.
0: They're not gonna know.
2: Yeah, they are."
0: Shannon says, "For some reason, it's when a guy puts on a baseball cap. Not necessarily. I think it was it Kendall earlier who said she likes it backwards, a hat backwards.
2: Yeah.
0: But she says any baseball cap, just putting on the hat, kind of changes things for her."
2: Okay, let's test it.
0: Oh gosh, Matt's got a hat on now. So you gonna take it off?
2: All right.
0: Yep.
2: Here we go.
0: Matt's trying to be a sexy, pose.
2: Did it work? Am I any more attractive?
0: No.
2: Less attractive?
0: You're my friend. I can't say that.
2: I know, but like, well, I mean, not in that way, but like, you'd be like, okay, I can see it or not.
0: I can see it.
2: Okay.
0: Yeah. Because
2: right.
0: I do think hats kind of, they're kind of like a mystery for women.
2: Yeah.
0: You know?
2: Does he have hair or not?
0: Yeah, well,
2: does he have a receding hairline or not?
0: That's true. Is that why on occasion as you're talking to somebody, like you did this yesterday in a video we did, you just took your hat off real quick and kind of like scratched your hair and then you put your hat back on? Are you letting people know I have a full head of hair?
2: No, because then I would do it Fabio style, where I take the hat off and I like, I'll move in
0: enough.
2: Slow motion. And just wish.
0: 255-9367. What flex instantly makes someone a little more attractive? I also think when you have a good job and you get out of bed and you go into work early, that's attractive.
2: Goals.
0: Yeah.
2: That for me. If you got goals in a career where you're like, I want to do this. I've got this goal. That's awesome. Because it gives you something to look forward to and
0: sure.
2: something to celebrate, right?
0: I agree with that. 255-9367, we're Deb and Matt in the morning.
4: Here's what's coming up next with Deb and Matt in the morning.
2: So in case you can't hear it, put my hat back on.
0: Oh,
2: slowly. Sorry. Made it weird again.
0: So weird.
2: Hey, do not miss out on this opportunity. We are going to give you a chance to win Garth Brooks premium seats for a show that we just announced yesterday. We're going to do that coming up here on Friday morning. 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
0: Well, if you have to go through Fisher's to get to your workplace, Fisher southbound 69 between 116th and 82nd Street, it is stop and go.
2: It was rough this morning.
0: Yeah,
2: I even
0: took a detour coming from Westfield area. So yeah, I was struggling on 465. All of a sudden, I saw brake lights and I jumped off of Allisonville Road. Bye! On the east side, it's westbound 70 between Emerson Avenue and I-65. That is stop and go. And we also don't want to forget about the west side, east Bound 70, slow moving between Meridian and I-65.
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0: Going to be a beautiful day today, partly sunny, high 87. Overnight, partly cloudy, low 70. And tomorrow, even better, mostly sunny with a high of 90.
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0: That's Dustin Lynch, where it's at on 95.5 WFMS with Deb and Matt. In the morning, we're talking about those things that instantly make someone more attractive. And for Michelle, she says, good morning. Hope you guys are having a great one. I am, because I'm listening to you, and I love a man that is not afraid to show his emotions. When I was younger, or back in the day, as they say, you were not a man if you cried and if you showed emotions and feelings. You had to be tough because men are tough. And she says, I love that men sometimes are not afraid to show how they feel and are not afraid to cry. It's the reason I fell in love with my husband 34 years ago, she says. I love that.
1: I've watched The Notebook.
0: That helps.
1: And that got me emotional.
0: Did you have a tear?
1: I did.
0: Okay.
1: I feel like I'm in touch with my emotions, though. What do you? I mean, that, yeah, you know, I think me that, well.
0: Yes, I think you're good about being sentimental, mm-hmm, and not being. You know, you do well up sometimes.
1: Yeah.
0: Yeah.
1: Otherwise, I'd just try to stuff them way back down deep.
0: That's not good.
1: It's not healthy. I know that.
0: Also, Bonnie says hats on a man can be deceiving, like makeup is on a woman. But I personally like a well-dressed man. A guy with dress pants on looks so much nicer than a man in jeans.
1: Oh, sure. Well, Heather is on the phone here. Same thing, kind of talking about hats. What did you want to say?
2: When you were talking about baseball caps, well, first of all, my ex-husband used to always wear his backwards. And I made the comment to my boyfriend one day that he should put his on backwards. And he had looked through pictures and was like, absolutely not. That's your ex-husband's thing.
1: Yeah.
0: Oh,
1: kind
0: yeah.
2: Like, and I didn't mean it like that. It was just, I like it like that. Anyway, though, when I first got on Facebook dating, because I've been married for a very long time, I showed my daughters that are 28 and 21 these pictures. And my one daughter is like, you're getting hat-fished. I'm like, what? She's like, you're getting hat-fished. You have no clue if some of these guys have hair or not because of that. I had never heard that.
1: No, I've never heard of that either.
0: What a great term.
1: I think that's something we should adopt in regular vocabulary now.
0: I love it. Mitchell says being able to sing well can up you in his eyes a little bit.
1: Okay.
0: Give you another notch. And then also we heard from Ella, who says if a guy can sing or dance, they're immediately more attractive, but it's an immediate no when they think they can and they're just loud and wrong.
1: I'm not a great dancer, but... blame it all on my root. No, okay, I'm done. Oh, I'm sorry. I tried.
0: Please help.
1: Okay.
3: Here's what's coming up next with Deb and Matt in the morning.
1: There's my cue. All right.
0: Making it weird.
1: Yep, sorry about it. Hey, we're going to be playing Can't Be Deb here coming up in about 10 minutes. And we've got Abby, who is stepping up to play. So, Deb, get ready, because you're playing Can't Be Deb here in 10 minutes.
0: I'm ready. Always ready.
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0: Tammy shared one that we hadn't heard, and that is communication. Good communication is huge for her.
1: I can see that.
0: Also,
1: absolutely.
0: If he has nasty teeth, it's a definite no. That's what she said. We have a couple of problems. Some slow spots. West side, eastbound 70 between Meridian and I-65 at the south split. You'll want to avoid that. It's also stop and go in Fishers. Southbound 69, slow moving between 116th and 82nd.
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0: can't be dead. We are joined by our special guest today, Patty. Patty, how are you?
1: So good. Ready to have some fun.
0: Love that. Okay, good. You ever have anybody introduce you like that, though? Like, I feel like we should have that happen.
1: No.
0: All right. Well, if this is the one and only time, I'm glad that it was us to be able to do this together, okay?
1: Okay.
0: All right, perfect.
2: You're making it weird, Matt.
0: I guess. I'm just trying to have some fun. So, Patty, you are going to get 5 questions, but we can't have Deb in here because she's going to get the same 5 questions, and that wouldn't be fair. So we needed to kick her out by saying, bye, Deb.
1: Hasta luego, Deb.
0: Oh, Espanol.
2: Look at that. All right. Well, I'm just going to go straight for don't suck.
0: Wow. You know, that was Spanish for get out of here.
3: How do you say don't suck?
0: Don't el sucko. Don't translate that. That's probably not right. Patty, 5 questions are coming your way. You have to get more right in order to say that you can beat Deb. If you get the same amount right or fewer right, then you can't beat Deb. Question 1. Make your vacation a little bit better by doing these things right before you leave. First, clean, double check all your reservations, charge your devices, and make a list of the stuff that you need to do when you get back. Now, one website is famous for vacation rentals, but also could be something you take down the White River.
1: You know, I have no idea. Like Airbnb, I don't know.
0: Question 2. Whoopi Goldberg missed an episode of The View because Mount Etna erupted. And so she was stuck in Sicily because the airport's all closed. Now, Whoopi played a Las Vegas showgirl turned nun in witness protection in what movie franchise?
1: Sister Act.
0: Question 3. Pringles will be selling flavored hot dog buns in Pringles cans. And it's not a joke. It's a limited edition stunt to celebrate National Hot Dog Day, which is coming up on Wednesday of next week. What is the famous slogan for Pringles?
1: My kid loves Pringles, and I don't know.
0: Does your kid do the duck lip things? Like the duck beak?
1: Yes. Pop a can open. I don't know.
0: All right. If that's not it, they should adopt it. Just saying. Question 4. Luke Bryan turns 50 in a few weeks. Actually, July 17th is his birthday. And he's throwing a, quote, ginormous undertaking of a party. And of course, he couldn't miss out on the opportunity to prank Blake Shelton, who also recently turned 50, saying, Blake's not invited. Now, Luke throws an annual musical festival in Mexico. What is that festival called?
1: You know, me speaking Spanish, you would assume I would kind of know.
0: See.
1: But I have no idea. Deb is definitely going to beat me.
0: I don't know. We'll see.
1: Lucapalooza.
0: And question 5. A line of luxury tracksuits debuted at a fashion show in Paris featuring built-in air conditioning. And they will make it look like you're wearing an inflatable black trash bag. No word on how much they'll cost either. What fashion brand would have C's on their products, such as purses and handbags?
1: The letter C. Let's go with Crocs.

0: We have got Deb back in studio as we're playing Can't Be Deb, sponsored by CMH Builders, because you were answering the questions so well, so diligently. What you didn't know is Deb was actually offering car washes in our parking lot because she's afraid of going through a car wash herself. She said, I can't be the only one. So she's trying to help out. So good on you, Deb, for serving the community.
1: Again, another made-up story.
0: I don't think so. Patty, would you like to say anything to Deb to try to throw off her game?
2: I hope you do a lot better than me because they're a little hard.
1: They're difficult today? Oh, all right. Well, we'll just see how we do.
0: 5 for 5 yesterday. So.
1: Well, I want to continue that.
0: Okay, we'll see. Here we go with question one. Make your vacation better by doing these things right before you leave. Clean, double check all your reservations, charge devices, and make a list of stuff that you need to do when you get back. What website is famous for vacation rentals, but also could be something you take down the White River?
1: Take down the White River? I don't know. Should that have been really obvious? I mean, I was going to say VRBO for both.
0: Is that your final answer?
1: You can't take that down the White River. Airbnb? You can't take that. So, Vrbo.
0: Okay, final answer.
1: That's all I know. Yes, final. Gosh, I hate when you ask.
0: Well, Patty said Airbnb, and the answer is Kayak.
1: Oh, I forgot about Kayak. It's not number one to me.
0: No. But it's something you take down the White River.
1: I know. I just couldn't think of it.
0: It's all right. It's all right. Listen.
1: Darn it. That was hard.
0: You and Patty were on the same page of that. It just unfortunately was
1: those
0: the
1: are
0: wrong
1: the two,
0: page.
1: Those are the two I use.
0: Yes, yes. All right. So that means the score is 0-0. Okay. Question number two. Whoopi Goldberg missed a recent episode of The View because Mount Etna erupted.
1: Oh.
0: She was stuck in Sicily because the airport's closed.
1: That sucks.
0: Yeah. I think there's worse places to be stuck, though, am I right?
1: Well, yeah, but was she at the airport? That would be no fun.
0: That would be no fun. Now, Whoopi played a Las Vegas showgirl turned nun in witness protection in what movie franchise?
1: Sister Nun.
0: Final answer?
1: Yes.
0: That is not what Patty said.
1: Oh, no.
2: It is not.

0: Am I wrong?
1: Patty, pull the phone away from your ear just a little bit.
0: Are you
1: okay?
0: kidding me? I said it.
1: What'd you say?
0: Sister Nun.
1: Yeah. No.
0: Yes, it is right.
1: No, it is not.
2: It
0: Sister
2: is not.
0: Nuns.
1: No.
0: Nun sisters. What is it?
1: How many answers are right that Deb keeps giving out? None. All right.
0: Are you kidding me?
1: I'm not kidding you.
0: I don't like you very
1: the
0: much right now.
1: The movie is Sister Act.
0: Same thing.
1: No, it's not.
0: Oh, my gosh.
2: No, it's not.
0: I wondered why you weren't putting none in the question.
1: Yeah, that's right.
0: Like, wow, he's really giving a hint.
1: I also was trying to figure out how to put act and sister in there, too. And I'm like, I'm just going to leave it as this.
0: I'm annoyed.
1: The score is still 0 for Deb. However, Patty is on the board with 1. Question number 3. Pringles will be selling flavored hot dog buns in Pringles cans.
0: Okay, that's gross. No, no, no.
1: No, it's not a joke. It is a limited edition stunt to celebrate National Hot Dog Day, which is coming up on Wednesday.
0: Ooh, let's get some.
1: I would love to, absolutely. What is the famous slogan for Pringles?
0: You can't eat just one. Wait a minute, maybe that's Ruffles. I'm going to go with Pringles. It came to me first.
1: Final answer?
0: Yes.
1: It is not what Patty said.
0: Oh my gosh.
1: Patty said, pop a can open.
0: I don't think I've heard that one.
1: I haven't either, but I like it, and I think they should take it and run with it.
0: Am I right?
1: You're not.
0: Are you serious?
1: I am not.
0: Oh, my gosh.
1: Once you pop, you just can't stop.
0: Never even heard of it in my life. They better start spending marketing dollars elsewhere. Because that, I've never even
1: better.
0: Heard of that.
1: Really?
0: Who has the one I said?
1: I don't know. You can't eat just one. That's a good question. I'll let you know here in a second. So that means the score is still Deb 0 and Patty 1.
0: This is dumb.
1: Let's see if Deb gets on the board here with question number 4. Luke Bryan turns 50 in a few weeks, which is actually July 17th, and he's throwing a, quote, ginormous undertaking of a party. Of course, he couldn't miss out on an opportunity to prank Blake Shelton, who also recently turned 50, by telling him he's not invited.
0: Of course.
1: Of course, right? Luke throws an annual musical festival in Mexico. What is that festival called?
0: Oh, gosh. It's called Playa. Something Playa. From him, my Playa. I forget. He has all of his friends perform there. It's called Music My Playa.
1: Okay. Is that your final answer?
0: Yes.
1: Music My Playa. I love that you keep saying Playa.
0: That's in there.
1: It's Playa. Is
0: Same
1: how
0: thing.
1: It's pronounced. Okay.
0: Same thing. Playa.
1: Okay.
0: Playa, my Carmen Music Festival.
1: it's something. Weird.
0: Wait.
1: It sounds just like that in the commercials, too.
0: It doesn't. Hey, hang on. It's coming to me.
1: Her hair is starting to stand out on end.
0: Playa. Is Carmen in it? I feel like that is. Playa, my music. Yes. I don't know.
1: In that case.
0: Put me out of my misery.
1: I think your original pronunciation would work better as in Playa, my music. But it's,
0: what is it?
1: It's not that. Well, Patty gave us the answer of Lucapalooza.
0: You know, at least you got it wrong, too.
1: Okay, Patty. You also might want to move the phone away from your ear one more time here.
0: Because I was close. I know it.
1: You were thinking Playa del Carmen because that is a place in Mexico.
0: Shit.
1: However, thinking along the lines of Luke's catalog, the festival is Crash My Playa.
0: So dumb.
1: Okay, she didn't yell. You're good. You're clear.
0: Who needs to...
1: There it is.
0: Who needs to know this stuff? Not me.
1: Well, if you ever want to go on vacation for Luke's Music Festival, you may need to know that.
0: But... Next.
1: Right. That means the score is still Deb 0 and Patty
0: Gosh.
1: 1.
0: All right, so there's a chance.
1: There's still a chance, and that means it all comes down to this. Question number 5. A line of luxury tracksuits debuted at a fashion show in Paris featuring built-in air conditioning, but they made it look like you're wearing an inflatable black trash bag. No word on how much it'll cost either in case you're interested in buying.
0: That's dumb.
1: What fashion brand would have C's, as in the letter C, on their products, such as purses and handbags?
0: Coach.
1: Final answer?
0: Yes.
1: It isn't what Patty said.
0: Oh,
2: it is not. I'm a little embarrassed.
1: Patty said Crocs.
0: Well, I mean, starts with a C.
1: The day that people in Paris at the fashion show start wearing Crocs down the runway.
0: We got a problem.
1: Is the day I might start caring about fashion, because otherwise I really don't. And also, I still hate Crocs. But Crocs is not the answer. Coach is the answer.
0: That's right.
1: Deb coming in clutch
0: Look at
1: the very end. And that means the score now ends in a tie. Deb won. Patty won.
0: I thought I was going to get another goose egg.
1: Yeah.
0: This was close.
1: Patty, after hearing Coach, did you know that?
2: Hey, my daughter thought it was Chanel, so.
1: Chanel? Okay. All right.
0: Well, that's a good guess, actually.
1: That is a very good guess. All three started with a C, so you know what? All fair. Patty, even though you didn't come out with a victory, you are still going to win, and you and your daughter can go have a big old time with the Hamilton County Tourism Tenderloin Trail, as we're going to get you $50 to go on that trail, all right? However, we need one more thing from you, and it's those final famous words.
2: I'm Patty from Indy, and I can't be Deb.
0: That's all she has to say. Certainly came close. I'll give her that. If you want to play, all you have to do is text Beat Deb to 255-9367. We'll be in touch to get you on the calendar, and hopefully I'll get more than 1 point. That was bad.

0: it's Run to You. Is that Run to You? It's Seven Summers Ago.
1: I met Morgan Wallen.
0: I was looking at the wrong place.
1: Sorry.
0: Morgan Wallen it is. Seven Summers Ago. We're Deb and Matt in the morning. And if you didn't hear, Matt was braggadocious yesterday over the fact that you came through and repaired something for me.
2: You pronounced helpful wrong. I'm so sorry. I have to point that out.
0: You kind of pointed it out all over social media.
2: Yeah. Only because...
0: I don't think I even gave you permission to film my car.
2: You didn't.
0: No, I did not.
2: But we'll explain the scenario and why I was so helpful...
0: And braggadocious in 3 minutes. 95.5 WFMS. She said...

0: 95.5 WFMS with Dev and Matt in the morning. How far does a goodbye go? Jason Aldean. And Matt did a little favor for me yesterday.
1: Sure did. And it was out of the kindness of my heart because I care and I am such a good friend, Deb.
0: Listen to that. Yes. I do owe you. I'm going to just say it.
1: You don't know me.
2: I do because I had a major mistake. I parked a little too far over in my garage the other night. I backed out super quick because I needed to get to Anderson fast. And when I did, I knocked the mirror off my door. Mm. It was hanging by cords.
1: Yeah.
2: And it was in three parts.
1: Yes.
2: And I tried putting it back together. Of course, I'm in a hurry. It didn't work. So I just grabbed duct tape, wrapped it all up. And Matt decided, well, I'll go take a look at it. Your look turned into filming a video and telling all of our lovely WFMS family members that this is why you should back into your drive, into your garage.
1: You can find that video at 95.5 WFMS on
2: whatever
1: socials.
2: But then you came back in, you go, actually, I think I can repair it.
1: Yeah.
2: And you were able, it took some time, but you were able to snap the three parts back together into a, I mean, it looks exactly the same, and it's still a working function.
1: Well, there were two issues. One, the sensor that, you know, is down on the bottom of your mirror underneath it. One of the clips broke there. So having that hold place while we were assembling everything, and then the cord somehow, some way in the process of you smashing the mirror shifted out of place and wasn't where it was supposed to be. So it was actually outside of the component when it should have been inside.
2: But
1: so
2: once I got to figure it out.
1: Yeah.
2: Even without looking it up on a YouTube or anything.
1: Yep.
2: So I would appreciate that. It looks, all I have to do is get some touch-up paint where it's gotten scuffed a little bit.
1: Yeah.
2: So thank you so much for doing that.
1: Of course.
2: Of course, Matt did another video, video number two, showing how it was put back together. And I can never say that you don't do anything nice for me.
1: Well, and then I'm not a good friend because sometimes when we play Can't Beat Deb, like, you're not a very good friend for asking that question.
2: Oh, I'll still say that. That's not going to change anything.
1: Well, you know what, Deb? I'm just going to say I was happy to be able to help.
2: Yes.
1: Right? Want to make
2: sure.
1: Save
2: me some money.
1: Save you some money. Or you think so. Wait till you get the bill.
2: What?
3: Here's what's coming up next with Deb and Matt in the morning.
2: I'm still not backing in.
1: You won't believe how much labor costs. Just saying. And you're not going to back in?
2: No.
1: Still no?
2: I think it's dumb.
1: Oh, my gosh. Well, I suppose no matter which way you're going to go, you probably risk ripping the mirror off your car. Anyway, we have an opportunity for you to win Tucker Wetmore tickets. We'll do that here in 7 minutes.
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2: A couple of slow spots. One of those in Lawrence. It's Pendleton Pike at Post Road, so be careful there. And then also seeing, that's a very serious crash, by the way, and then also seeing slowing if you're traveling on the west side. It's eastbound 74 between Ronald Reagan Parkway and Raceway Road.
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11: There are lots of things you can measure to get an idea of how healthy you are at any given moment. Temperature, heart rate, blood pressure, just to name a few. But how about how healthy you will be and how long you're likely to live? According to a new study out of the University at Buffalo, two simple strength tests are pretty accurate at predicting longevity in older women. One is hand grip strength, and the other is how quickly people can stand up from a seated position without using their arms. By the way, I remember interviewing former President Jimmy Carter when he was quite old and being really impressed how he just popped out of the chair without using his arms. Not a lot of older people can actually do that. But I think the message here is that maintaining strength as you age is going to help you perform everyday activities, but also help you avoid injury and stay independent. I'm Dr. Sanjay Gupta, helping you live a better life.
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0: Going to be a beautiful day today, partly sunny, high 87. Overnight, partly cloudy, low 70. And tomorrow, even better, mostly sunny with a high of 90.
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0: It is Tim McGraw, where the green grass grows on 95.5 WFMS with Dev and Matt in the morning. 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
1: Hey, let's put Matt on the spot.
2: Hey! All right. This opportunity for you is so easy. You just have to be caller 5 at 255-9367. Then you win the tickets. Jacob Hackworth, Matt Expanson. It's going to be a lot of fun at the show. We're going to have fun right now, though, because I'd love for me to be a winner, too, and I'm going to need your help. I am leaning heavily on you today because, Deb, you're going to be giving lyrics to a song of an artist that Tucker's open for.
0: Yes, sometime in his past, he's opened for this artist. You need to know the lyrics. If you can tell us the song title and who it is, you're going to the show.
2: Yeah, which you're actually going to the show anyway, either way.
0: That's true. You win. I'm sorry.
2: I just emotionally get a victory here, and that's what I really
0: hey,
2: like.
0: Hey, so far, so good.
2: Not too bad.
0: We've gotten them all right this week.
2: Let's see what we can do to keep it going. 255-9367, and let's make you a winner. We're Dev and Matt in the Morning, and we send you to free concerts. Because that's what we do.
0: That's a long t-shirt if we put it on one.
2: We send you to concerts. Let's just make that.
0: How about just, we're the free concert station.
2: Same amount of words, but I like it. Yes.

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1: I just love the way he sings. He goes,
0: he wouldn't even have to actually enunciate the words. No. I love just how that sounds.
1: Right?
0: Yes, we're Dev and Matt in the morning, and it's your chance to see Tucker Wetmore for free at Everwise when we put Matt on the spot.
2: Hey, let's put Matt on the spot.
0: Hey!
1: All right, looking for caller five. If you are caller five, you win automatically, and then we get to play the game. So, it looks like we got Stephanie and Anderson on the phone, and have you ever seen Tucker Wetmore before, Stephanie?
3: Oh, I have not.
1: Well, Stephanie, you're going to go and see Tucker Wetmore coming up next weekend.
3: Awesome.
1: Yes. I need your help right now, though, and we need to try to figure out the song title and artist to the lyrics Deb gives us right now.
3: Okay.
0: Soak us up a little moonlight, you know? I know what you like. Yeah.
3: Soak us up a little. Oh, goodness.
1: Little moonlight.
0: Soak us up a little moonlight, you know? I know what you like. Yeah.
1: It's Luke Bryan.
3: Moonlight.
1: I think it's Luke Bryan. I don't know 100%, but I'm guessing here. Moonlight, I know what you like. Take you downtown.
0: He's singing an entire song.
1: River, little catfish dinner.
3: That's my kind of night.
1: That's my kind of night. Yeah, I think that's what it is. I don't know for sure. I'm taking a guess. Okay, Stephanie, are you good with this?
3: I think I am.
1: Okay, I'm taking a shot in the dark. I don't know. We're giving it a go. Let's see what we got.
2: So

0: Stephanie, we are winners! Yes!
1: That's it. Tomorrow, one line.
0: Not at all. Those were pretty obscure lyrics,
1: weren't they, Steph?
2: Yeah, very weird.
0: Yeah, very. See, you know what? I'm not the only weird one, Deb. You're weird. Stephanie called it. Got it. She's on my side.
1: Whatever.
0: Well, congratulations, Stephanie. You're going to the show. Just because you're listening to us, we appreciate you very much. Congrats.
2: Thank you.
3: Here's what's coming up next with Deb and Matt in the morning.
0: Think we can convince Luke when he's here for the farm tour to change the lyrics to "Floating Down the Wide River"?
1: That would be perfect.
0: All right. Catching ourselves some kind of dinner, because I don't know. I've never caught a fish in the White River. Just saying. Anyway, hey, we're going to give you a chance to win a trip to go to Las Vegas to see Old Dominion. We're going to do that here coming up in about 10 minutes. Plus, we've got brand new fresh-picked music from Ella Langley we're going to play for you.
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1: Couple of spots to avoid. One on the east side, southbound 465 between I-70 and I-74. That is stop and go. The good news is, in Lawrence, they've cleared the accident on Pendleton Pike at Post Road, so you don't have to worry about that.
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4: A better life with Dr. Sanjay Gupta.
5: Osteoporosis affects millions of people in the United States and around the world. It's a disease that basically causes someone's bones to become weak, brittle, and porous, which can increase their risk of fractures. Now, the good news here is there are things you can do other than, or in addition to, taking medications to prevent fractures before it's too late. One is to up your intake of calcium and vitamin D. You also want to eat more protein. One functional medicine dietitian told us that that helps build muscle, and if you're building muscle strength, then you are also building bone strength. You want to be mindful of your workouts. The best ways to build bone density, one therapist told us, are going to be resistance exercises like lifting weights, and also exercises that make your bones take a bit of an impact, such as jumping or even running, just loading the bones a little bit more. I'm Dr. Sanjay Gupta, helping you live a better life.
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0: Going to be a beautiful day today. Partly sunny, high 87. Overnight, partly cloudy, low 70. And tomorrow, even better. Mostly sunny with a high of 90.
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1: That's his new song. I love that song. It's just...
0: it's a good one. Carry on.
1: Yeah, just like a cool, like, vibey, like, it's just chill, right?
0: Put you in a good mood.
1: Absolutely. And something else that puts me in a good mood, puts you in a good mood as well, Deb, live music.
0: Yes.
1: And taking a trip.
0: Oh, gosh. This is therapeutic. They say music is therapeutic. Mm-hmm. When you go on a trip and you don't have to pay for it, even better. We'll give you all the details to tell you how you could win this trip in 3 minutes on 95.5 WFMS.
1: But first, we're going to give you fresh-picked country music. Now, this is a song you may have heard already. However, it is now officially, as of an hour ago, released to country radio. And this is the one I was looking forward to for them to try to send out because I love the meaning behind it. Mm-hmm. And anybody who's going through a hard time, this is the, how do we say, light at the end of the tunnel,
0: sure.
1: Right? You're going to get through it. What, no matter what it is, you will always get, you've always gone through everything else.
0: Yes, it's temporary.
1: Yes. So this is light at the end of the tunnel, and eventually you will be loving life again. Again, the new single, To Country Radio from Ella Langley, has been fresh picked with Deb and Matt in the morning.

0: Loving Life Again, Ella Langley, your fresh picked music for today, brand new and out to country radio, and we love that song.
1: Yeah, it literally just came out like an hour ago that this was the song that they were choosing next for Ella, and we're like, we can't wait. We want to play it right now. I got to see her play that in Nashville when I was there for the country radio seminars. Mm-hmm. And we might have moved up closer to the stage for that because it's Ella, and I'm an Ella fella, Ellen, but... just to see her face, because of her struggles that she's had, and she's been very open about that.
0: Sure.
1: Just to see her face and the joy that she, the genuine joy she had while performing that song, I hope that anybody who's going through a tough time hears that song and has the same joy on their face, saying, you know what? I will eventually get to loving life again. Here
0: yes,
1: I am.
0: Ella has talked openly about depression, anxiety, the stress that she has gone through. So I think that song's a great representative on the fact that the sun's going to come out tomorrow.
1: Yes. And let's use this time, too. If you are going through something that is tough and you just need somebody to talk to and you don't really want to talk to your friends or anything like that, 988, call it. They're there for you 24/7. You can call or text. They're there to help you no matter what you're going through. So with that said... let's send you to Las Vegas.
0: Let's do it. Who wouldn't want a free trip to Vegas as a VIP? You'll see Old Dominion. You get your own personal merch shopping spree and then also get a private bartender. You just need to send the national keyword and it's a text message.
1: Yep, that's it. It is Candy, C-A-N-D-Y, Candy. And send that to the phone number 95819.
0: Speaking of which, I bought some chewy sprees over the weekend.
1: Did you really?
0: They're so good.
1: Yeah.
0: I love candy.
1: It's so good. Remember we got this red, white, and blue candy corn things?
0: Yes.
1: We forgot to put them out for the 4th of July. We've been eating them, but I'm like, I'm kind of okay with it because I really like them. So candy is your keyword. Send it to 95819. Good luck.
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0: 95.5 WFMS. That is one margarita. That is Luke Bryan.
1: Did you try to roll your R there?
0: I tried. It didn't work. Yeah. You're not supposed to notice.
1: I'm sorry.
0: Yeah,
1: I know
0: thank
1: nothing.
0: You for pointing out my flaws.
1: I know nothing.
0: We're Deb and Matt in the morning, and now I forget what I was going
1: to
0: say.
1: Well, maybe it was a margarita that was presented to you from a bar fairy.
0: Oh, that's right. Mm. Well, no, I don't think they're not doing that.
1: That's not how it works.
0: There is such thing as a bar fairy. I've never heard of this before, and I would love to be the recipient of one. We'll tell you all about it in 6 minutes. But people putting good out into the world, we love it.

0: Jelly Roll, need a favor with Deb and Matt in the morning on 95.5 WFMS. Have you heard of the term bar fairy?
1: No.
0: Are you good about not getting behind the wheel when you've had a beverage or two or three?
1: Yes. Always.
0: Well, those people that are doing so and end up leaving their car there for the night, maybe they Ubered home or rode home with a friend.
1: Yeah.
0: They are, in many states, coming back to their car in the morning and finding that they've been the recipient of a $5 or $10 coffee gift card.
1: Oh, I love that. That's a great idea.
0: Yeah, I think it's really cool. It's called Bar Fairy. People are basically rewarding those who are choosing to drive, to not drive, and to get home safely. And if they've left their car behind, then they find that on their windshield when they come back the following morning. I love it.
1: I think that's a great idea. I'm just going to say, though, every time that I've left my truck and picked it up in the morning, I never get a gift card. It's usually a parking ticket or people throw their empty beer cans in the back of my truck.
0: That's not good.
1: No.

0: Morgan Wallen, I Got Better, 95.5 WFMS with Deb and Matt in the morning. We knew it would go for a lot of money. No idea it would go for this amount.
1: Mm-hmm.
0: Talking about that Jim Irsay collection, and it was auctioned off. We've got details coming up in 3 minutes on 95.5 WFMS. Wait till you hear.
1: Yeah, and here's our Deb and Matt's Backstage Pass alumni, Zach John King. We love this song. It's a Trinkin'.

0: 95.5 WFMS, Dev and Matt in the morning. Love that song. It's Zach John King, otherwise known as ZJK.
1: Yes. I love...
0: it's called Get to Drinking.
1: I love it because he goes... And it's like so fun just to sing the cadence. I don't know. And he's a good dude. I think he's a trained work therapist or something like that, too.
0: Are you serious?
1: Yeah.
0: I didn't know that.
1: Like, I learned this yesterday. I'm like, this guy, he's awesome.
0: Wow. He's got a plan B, although I don't think he's going to need it.
1: No.
0: If you haven't heard, the sale of the Jim Irsay collection, it was a months-long undertaking that resulted in five auctions. Five. It ended on July 1st with the largest sale total in history for memorabilia. That's pretty cool.
1: I mean, he collected a lot.
0: He had a lot of stuff. It sold more than $105 million, or made more than $105 million, according to Christie's. That's kind of crazy to me.
1: Yeah. I think, you know, that's one of the cool things I love, that even, you know, in Jim Irsay's legacy is not only his love for music, but his philanthropy continues through this.
0: Yes.
1: And I think that's an important message. And I think that, you know, Carly and the whole Irsay family and the Colts organization should be very proud to know that that was, you know, that Jim had that mindset.
0: Yes, he did love music. And of course, the family kept a few pieces from the collection as memorabilia for themselves. But the majority of the collection was sold, and that includes 199 guitars, dubbed the greatest guitar collection on earth by Guitar World magazine.
1: 199 guitars on the wall. 199 guitars on the wall.
0: 105 million.
1: So congratulations to all the beneficiaries from that auction.
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0: Getting tipsy. I wonder if they're having Bloody Marys this early. It's a bar song, Shaboozy, and we are Deb and Matt in the Morning on 95.5 WFMS. Hope you can join me later today. What are you doing for 1 hour? That's worth coming out, saying hi, shaking hands, getting some Luke Bryan tickets if you're drawn as the winner, and also
1: winners.
0: WFMS winners. We're drawing every 15 minutes. Thank you for the reminder. And then also WFMS Fandana, the brand new checkered flag Fandana, limited edition. It's for the first 25 people. So join me today, 5 o'clock at Ray Skillman Chevy off of Post Road. I'll be there for an hour. Let's hang.
1: If you want to see Luke Bryan and you want to see him for free, no excuses. Make it happen by being out there because your odds are very, very good. Just saying.
0: I would agree with that.
1: Yeah.
0: Especially if you show up early. Your name stays in the running every time.
1: Yeah.
0: We'll do it for an hour. 5 to 6, Ray Skillman Chevy. I'll see you this afternoon.
1: From one Luke to another, here's Luke Combs.

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7: A better life with Dr. Sanjay Gupta.
8: A colleague of mine went to a meeting of the primetime seniors the other week. There are programs like this all over the country for people in their 60s, 70s, 80s, and beyond to stay active. It's not just something to keep older folks busy. It helps to keep their bodies in shape and their brains sharp. Showing up with a good attitude is a must, and research shows that having the right mindset actually does lead to better physical aging. So if you need some suggestions to boost your positivity, experts we talked to recommended focusing on goals, which can boost your confidence. Practice gratitude, they said. One of the seniors my colleague met told her that just waking up in the morning is, quote, better than the alternative. That's true. Focus on the things you can control. Diet and exercise. And very importantly, surround yourself with positive people, because that can be contagious. I'm Dr. Sanjay Gupta, helping you live a better life.
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18: Street storm possible later today, but a high of 88, mostly sunny. And then 90 tomorrow, sunshine, chance of spotty showers. Very hot.

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Man, it's been a nice couple of days. Have you been enjoying yourself going outdoors? Oh, man, such a long walk downtown yesterday. It was beautiful. It's Kenny Chesney, summertime.

95.5 WFMS Twin Peaks World Soccer Challenge 2026. It's going down. People filled out their brackets. Now they're just waiting to see if they win a $500 Twin Peaks gift card, a fun pack of 20 tickets to the Indy 11, Holiday World tickets, and self-esteem out the wazoo. Plus, they're going to be watching soccer. Go to Twin Peaks. They've got great food. They've got very cold drinks and a bajillion TVs. Go enjoy yourself. Morgan Wallen, Cowgirl. She's at the

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13: Osteoporosis affects millions of people in the United States and around the world. It's a disease that basically causes someone's bones to become weak, brittle, and porous, which can increase the risk of fractures. Now, the good news here is there are things you can do other than, or in addition to, taking medications to prevent fractures before it's too late. One is to up your intake of calcium and vitamin D. You also want to eat more protein. One functional medicine dietitian told us that that helps build muscle, and if you're building muscle strength, then you are also building bone strength. You want to be mindful of your workouts. The best ways to build bone density, one therapist told us, are going to be resistance exercises like lifting weights, and also exercises that make your bones take a bit of an impact, such as jumping or even running, just loading the bones a little bit more. I'm Dr. Sanjay Gupta, helping you live a better life.
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I'm a big fan of dogs getting to jump in the pool. But if you got a dog that does not like to swim, experts say don't pick them up and put them in the pool while they freak out clinging to you. If they're not a pool dog, tossing a stick, they don't go after it. Don't force them to swim. They'll be okay. Some people like to swim. Some people don't.

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Then sign up for everything. 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Just

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1: 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It also helps reduce stress and all that stress that causes brain cells to age. You can help avoid that.
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4: Few people now have asked me about a TikTok trend that they've come across. It's called 75 Hard. The challenge was created by entrepreneur and author Andy Frisella, who calls it a, quote, transformative mental toughness program and an Ironman for your brain. So here's what it entails. Eat a structured diet with no alcohol, drink a gallon of water, read 10 pages of nonfiction, take a progress photo, and complete 2 45-minute workouts, one of them outdoors, every day for 75 days. Quite a challenge. We asked CNN fitness contributor Dana Santis about this, who reminded us that sustainable fitness isn't about punishment or proving discipline through extremes. It's about building habits that integrate into your lifestyle in a way that feels supportive and repeatable. If you ask me, that's going to be the key to long-term success. I'm Dr. Sanjay Gupta, helping you live a better life.
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1: We are looking at a high of 88 today with sunshine. More sunshine tomorrow, high 90. You might see a chance of a spotty shower.
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It's Nikki, 95.5 WFMS. Deb is going to be hanging out at Ray Skillman Chevrolet this afternoon, evening area. She's from, obviously, Deb and Matt in the Morning. I know you know that. So Ray Skillman Chevrolet on South Post Road, she's got Luke Bryan Farm Tour tickets. They're giving them away every 15 minutes for an hour. You have to be there to win, but you only have to hang out for an hour. The first 25 people will get a chance to score a limited edition checkered flag bandana, which gets you cool stuff at concerts if we catch you with it. So 5 to 6 p.m., Ray Skillman Chevrolet, South Post Road with Deb this afternoon. County.

Blake Shelton, 95.5 WFMS. Garth Brooks, did you see? He's coming to town. And actually, that tour in of itself is Blame It All On My Roots. They're going to be filming cool stuff there. They've made it so that the ticket prices are all the same, no matter where you sit, which is fascinating. Not opposed to it. It's a really cool idea. That's coming down to Gamebridge Fieldhouse August 21st and 22nd. And on Friday, you'll have a chance to win tickets around 8:35 in the morning with Deb and Matt.

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Chase Matthew holding it down on 95.5 WFMS. Maybe you're trying to get out to Vegas to see Old Dominion Labor Day weekend. Old Dominion hits Vegas. That's the show. 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Flights, hotels, tickets, VIP package, all that cool stuff at PH Live at Planet Hollywood Resort and Casino. 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

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Old Dominion's going to the PH Live at Planet Hollywood Resort and Casino. That means you'll get a chance, if you win this trip, to go see them over Labor Day weekend. Old Dominion hits Vegas. 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We'll send you with the flight, the hotel, tickets to the show, and a VIP package, which gets you all this fancy stuff. 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

95.5 WFMS Tenderloin Trail. 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

Wilson, Heart Like a Truck, 95.5 WFMS. Well, then I hope that that heart has a good tune-up. It's gotten its oil changed recently. Maybe change the filters on it. You got to change the filters at some point. When they show them to you and they're really dirty, you got to do that too. Lauren Elena, Chase Matthew. Another

Russell Dickerson, 95.5 WFMS. Stella Lefty, she is originally from Illinois, based out of L.A., but she's got some really cool music happening. She also wrote the opening sequence song with somebody else for Scream 7. It's called The Kill. If you've never seen Scream 7, just so you know, the opening song, that's her. This is Boston. On a

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10: A better life with Dr. Sanjay Gupta.
11: They say consistency is key, but sometimes you just gotta switch it up. A new study out of Harvard School of Public Health found that varying your exercise routine could add years to your life. What exercise someone did didn't matter much. What did matter was that all the exercises together worked all the muscle groups in their body. Now, an added benefit to changing things up is it can help you push through the plateau effect. That's when your body gets so efficient at doing something that you actually stop getting better at it. And we know from previous research that specializing in any one sport at a young age can make someone actually more prone to injury. And as experts we talk to point out, even elite athletes switch up things with their workouts, making sure to target strength, cardio, flexibility, balance, and doing that every single week. I'm Dr. Sanjay Gupta, helping you live a better life.
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WFMS. If you want to be an influential person, somebody that people tend to like, a little tiny trick you can do in the way that you speak can make you more likable. People want to be influenced by you. What is it? I'll tell you coming up in Nikki's Knowledge Drop. It's 9 o'clock.

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7: A better life with Dr. Sanjay Gupta.
8: There are lots of things you can measure to get an idea of how healthy you are at any given moment. Temperature, heart rate, blood pressure, just to name a few. But how about how healthy you will be and how long you're likely to live? According to a new study out of the University of Buffalo, two simple strength tests are pretty accurate at predicting longevity in older women. One is hand grip strength, and the other is how quickly people can stand up from a seated position without using their arms. By the way, I remember interviewing former President Jimmy Carter when he was quite old and being really impressed how he just popped out of the chair without using his arms. Not a lot of older people can actually do that. But I think the message here is that maintaining strength as you age is going to help you perform everyday activities, but also help you avoid injury and stay independent. I'm Dr. Sanjay Gupta, helping you live a better life.
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I have it all, but you just have to listen to two great songs, and then I'll tell you everything.

95.5 WFMS. Our lovely Deb from Deb and Matt in the Morning. She's hanging out at Race Gilman Chevrolet this afternoon on your drive home today because she's got tickets to Luke Bryan Farm Tour. So if you want to go, she'll give away tickets every 15 minutes between 5 and 6 p.m. So 1 hour. You got to be there to win, but you just get to hang out with other country music lovers and do that. Plus, the first 25 people get one of those limited edition checkered flag bandanas that get you cool stuff if we spot them at concerts. 5 to 6 today, Race Gilman Chevrolet on South Post Road. Got a girl from the

95.5 WFMS. You might have heard the announcement yesterday on Devin Matt's show. We've got Garth Brooks coming to town, Gainbridge Fieldhouse. He's doing this really cool thing where they're doing it's called Killer Live. It's like this new approach to filming shows, and they're kind of doing like a in the round type deal. He's also apparently going to keep all the tickets at the same price. So if you want to win tickets, listen to Devin Matt on Friday, 8:30 in the morning. You'll have your first chance.

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15: For more than a decade, the Environmental Working Group has put out a list of the so-called Dirty Dozen. These are the non-organic produce contaminated with the highest levels of pesticides. Well, this year, spinach topped the list, followed by kale, collard, mustard greens, strawberries, grapes, nectarines, peaches, cherries, apples, blackberries, pears, potatoes, and blueberries. Now, all these fruits and vegetables are part of a healthy diet, so no one is saying you shouldn't eat them. Point is, though, you could consider buying these items organic if and when you can, and then taking extra care when you wash them. The FDA recommends rinsing all fruits and vegetables, even the ones that are organic, under running water that is slightly warmer than room temperature. Don't use soap, bleach, or any fancy produce washes. I'm Dr. Sanjay Gupta, helping you live a better life.
0: Calling all soccer fans, or really anyone who likes to win free stuff.
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0: WFMS, Florida might be the birthplace of the American cowboy. Why? Because cattle ranching, the whole tradition of it all, comes back to 1521. Spanish conquistador Ponce de Leon introduced the first cattle to North America. And so, you know, that's where they showed up. I mean, probably much later, it was very more cowboy in other places, but you know what I'm saying? That's where the cows came. That's where they came into us. So thanks, Ponce. Thanks for steak.
1: 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Coke cans and BB guns, barbed wire and old fence posts.

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95.5 WFMS, Dolly Parton's musical, Dolly, a true original musical, is coming to Broadway, New York City. It'll be on her 81st birthday, January 19th, but the previews already begin in December. If you want to head out to Broadway, see Dolly's show. That would be pretty incredible.

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5: We're looking at a high of 90. You might have a chance of spotty showers, but mostly sunshine. And then thunderstorms on Friday with a high of 84.
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95.5 WFMS. Thank you, Krispy Kreme, for knowing that we needed this. They're having Girl Scout donuts coming our way. Thin mint donuts, lemon shake-ups. Or I guess they're called lemon ups. Lemon shake-ups are a fair thing. Whoopsies. Samoas, that's also a type of donut. Limited time. They just hit the stores if you want to go and check it out. Jason Aldean, Don't Tell on Me.

That's Kid Folks 95.5 WFMS. The Luke Bryan Farm Tour. Do you want to go to that show? Because Deb from Deb and Matt in the Morning is going to be hanging out at Ray Skillman Chevrolet on South Post Road today. She's got tickets for every 15 minutes to give away. This is 5 to 6 p.m. on your drive home. The first 25 people are going to get one of those limited edition checkered flag bandanas, which, you know, if we catch you with one of our bandanas at a show, you could get a seat upgrade, tickets to another show, backstage passes, meet and greets, etc. Today, 5 to 6 p.m., Ray

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And they're spread all over the world, and the keys are in safety deposit boxes. 21 people in charge of the internet, just in case you didn't know. Taylor Swift.

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9: A Better Life with Dr. Sanjay Gupta.
10: A colleague of mine went to a meeting of the primetime seniors the other week. There are programs like this all over the country for people in their 60s, 70s, 80s, and beyond to stay active. It's not just something to keep older folks busy. It helps to keep their bodies in shape and their brains sharp. Showing up with a good attitude is a must, and research shows that having the right mindset actually does lead to better physical aging. So if you need some suggestions to boost your positivity, experts we talked to recommended focusing on goals, which can boost your confidence. Practice gratitude, they said. One of the seniors my colleague met told her that just waking up in the morning is, quote, better than the alternative. That's true. Focus on the things you can control. Diet and exercise, and very importantly, surround yourself with positive people, because that can be contagious. I'm Dr. Sanjay Gupta, helping you live a better life.
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Hoping to win that trip out to Vegas to see Old Dominion. Don't freak out, because Brooks will have your chance to get qualified for that big trip over Labor Day weekend. Coming up next, lots of fancy stuff included. If I were you, I would enter. Luke Combs.

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0: 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Hey, good afternoon. Brooks O'Brien here. We all know that everything is expensive these days, right? So what if you got an all-expense-paid trip to Las Vegas and get to enjoy a free country concert while you're there? Talking about Old Dominion in Las Vegas, you can win just that. All you need are these national keywords. We've got them for you four times every day. 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Go ahead and text home to the contest number 95819. 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It's home to 95819. Good luck.
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0: There are some slow areas to be aware of early on here. Over on the east side, 465 northbound between Fall Creek and East 71st Street is moving slow. Also, it is stop and go on I-69 northbound. That's between 465 and 82nd Street.
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17: For decades, the prevailing wisdom for someone who's had a heart attack has been to put them on beta blockers for the rest of their life. But new research suggests that might not be necessary, and that the benefits of these medications probably taper off after a year or two. On the whole, and for the average person, beta blockers are very safe and very effective. But, as with any medication, they can come with a cost. A financial one, and also potential side effects. We're talking about things like fatigue, dizziness, dry mouth, dry eyes. I want to be clear when I say that you absolutely should talk to your doctor before starting or stopping any medication. Point is, if you're years out from a heart attack and you're in otherwise good health, you might want to ask your doctor about discontinuing beta blockers. You want to, of course, keep up a healthy lifestyle, diet, exercise, and sleep. I'm Dr. Sanjay Gupta, helping you live a better life.
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6: Just cloudy tonight. Going to be a nice night otherwise. 71. Tomorrow, might see some showers. 89, though. Still warm tomorrow.
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Just a couple hours away from your chance to pick up Luke Bryan concert tickets. You want to see his farm tour coming to Brookston, Indiana? Just be sure to be at Ray Skillman Chevrolet on South Post Road. Meet Deb from Deb and Matt in the morning there. She'll give away tickets every 15 minutes. That's today at 5 o'clock.

you can join my bad decision club if you like. I don't always make the best decisions. I'll be the first to admit it. Here's what happened. I love creepy, scary movies, and I've been waiting for the brand new The Mummy movie to be on streaming where you didn't have to rent it. And last night I was flipping through channels. Boom! There it was! So I was so excited, I just started it. Didn't look at how long it was. So first of all, I was like, oh no, now I'm going to have to stay up. And then when I finished the movie, I'm like, wait, I'm going to have to stay up like another hour so I'm not super creeped out when I fall asleep. Okay, not a bad decision. These two guys together, George Burge and Luke Bryan.

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0: We probably all have maybe one. What is your I can't believe I'm still alive story? We'll share tomorrow just after 7, and I've got my own.
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Hey, if you normally leave work at 5 or sometime after 5 o'clock, go put a bug in the boss's ear that you should leave a little bit early today, because beginning at 5 o'clock, you can win your Luke Bryan Farm Tour tickets at Ray Skillman Chevrolet. That starts at 5.

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Blake Shelton on 95.5 WFMS. You know, there are lots of reasons that you should never not be listening to Deb and Matt in the morning. Or maybe I should just say you should always be listening to Deb and Matt in the morning. Take, for instance, this week. Earlier this week, they had a huge announcement talking about Garth Brooks coming to town, Gainbridge Fieldhouse. Two shows, August 21st and 22nd. Tickets will go on sale 1 week from Friday, but this Friday, listen to Deb and Matt, 8:35 a.m. to win your free tickets to see Garth in concert here in Indy.

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2: There is an accident. It's over on the right shoulder on I-65 southbound at West Street. That's got backed up traffic to 21st Street. Otherwise, slow-moving traffic on I-70 eastbound. That's between Harding Street and I-65.
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8: You know, summer is a great time to re-examine how much time your kids are spending on social media, along with what they are seeing and who they are engaging with. Ask them how the posts in their feed make them feel. These apps are built to be addictive, so kids, all of us in fact, will keep coming back for more, even when we are made to feel worse. It's bizarre. You might need to help your son or daughter reset their algorithm by unfollowing certain accounts and following or interacting with more positive ones. They might need suggestions of other healthier things to do, or to see you leading the way by example and putting your own phone away. In the run-up to bedtime, everyone's phone should go away, no questions asked. And if you need some help, sort of, I guess, resetting expectations, try engaging parents of your kids' friends for a more coordinated effort. I'm Dr. Sanjay Gupta, helping you live a better life.
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Zimmerman, of course. That is Chevy Silverado on 95.5 WFMS. Okay, if you are at work, start packing up the desk. The boss won't mind. It is time to win tickets to see Luke Bryan in concert. Okay, we're still really about 40 minutes away, but then you know you won't be too late, right? Plus, if you're one of the first 25 people there, you're going to win that limited edition checkered flag bandana as well. 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It all starts at 5 o'clock.

95.5 WFMS, Lee Bryce, of course. And if you are loving Lee Bryce, know that he has a brand new album. It was supposed to be out in June, but they've added more music to it. So there's the plus. And now it will come out in October. So don't have that long to wait. Just wasn't exactly when they originally thought. Here's Jelly Roll now.

0: That was Riley Green, Think As You Drunk. It's your Music Plus.
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4: There are a couple incidents to be aware of. Avoid if you can. One accident has two right lanes blocked on the north side, 465 westbound before Keystone Avenue. Stop traffic is back to I-69 Binford Boulevard. Also, there's an accident over on the right shoulder on I-65 southbound at West Street, and backed up traffic to 21st Street.
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18: Few people now have asked me about a TikTok trend that they've come across. It's called 75 Hard. The challenge was created by entrepreneur and author Andy Frisella, who calls it a, quote, transformative mental toughness program and an Ironman for your brain. So here's what it entails. Eat a structured diet with no alcohol, drink a gallon of water, read 10 pages of nonfiction, take a progress photo, and complete two 45-minute workouts, one of them outdoors, every day for 75 days. Quite a challenge. We asked CNN fitness contributor Dana Santis about this, who reminded us that sustainable fitness isn't about punishment or proving discipline through extremes. It's about building habits that integrate into your lifestyle in a way that feels supportive and repeatable. If you ask me, that's going to be the key to long-term success. I'm Dr. Sanjay Gupta, helping you live a better life.
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It's Ella Langley and Be Her on 95.5 WFMS. Okay, question for you. When's the last time you dropped the ball completely? You forgot a major date of some kind, or forgot that you were supposed to be somewhere, or pick somebody up? Maybe you're supposed to pick up your kids at school or a friend's house or something like that. What was it for you? Think about that. I want to share the doozy that my friend forgot. Coming up in 6 minutes.

95.5 WFMS. Okay, when's the last time that you just dropped the ball? We all forget things, right? It happens. It's just harder to get over when it's something big, right? Here's what happened. I was back in Las Vegas where I used to live, so I've got some good friends there. I was staying with my friend Michaelina and her husband Jim. And that's how we spent the first night. Now, the second night, Michaelina came with me to the Kenny Chesney show. And as we sat down at the Chesney show, I said, I forgot to tell Jim, her husband, I forgot to tell him Happy Father's Day for tomorrow. So make sure and tell him for me. And she just, the blood drained out of her face. And she said, that's tomorrow? I seriously thought she was kidding. I was like, ha ha ha, yes, of course it's tomorrow. She's like, Brooks, I didn't do anything. I said, when's the last time he forgot Mother's Day? And she said, never. He's never forgotten. I was like, well, now what are you going to do? Suffice it to say, she got a reservation at his favorite restaurant and just acted like it was a big surprise. So I can't wait till one day till I can tell him that story. But what about you? Feel free to share, call, text 255-935.

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Definitely my new favorite jam right there. That is John Party, and it's called Boots Off on 95.5 WFMS. Talking this afternoon about when you dropped the ball. What happened? What did you forget? My friend completely forgot Father's Day for her husband. And what was even more funny was she quickly texted her two kids because she was like, well, then they won't remember if I didn't remember. And they both had already had plans to call him the next day and everything. So now I got a text from Brandon. He said, while I was traveling for work around Christmas a few years ago, flew out of the Fort Wayne airport. Now, my wife didn't forget to pick me up, he said. She just forgot I was flying into Indy, not Fort Wayne. She didn't figure it out until she couldn't find me at the non-existent lower-level arrivals at the Fort Wayne airport. Oh, goodness. That is not a, hey, give me 20 minutes and I'll be there kind of thing either. Chime in if you like. 255-9367. You can call or text. Hi.

0: Langley along with Morgan Wallen on 95.5 WFMS. Brooks O'Brien here. We're talking about things you dropped the ball completely. Maybe it was a date you forgot, a birthday, an anniversary. My friend forgot Father's Day for her husband. But Tracy's on the line. What was it for you?
1: Hey, I forgot my husband's birthday. Totally forgot it. No special dinner, no cake, nothing.
0: Did he say anything?
1: No, he said nothing.
0: He didn't?
1: I finally, no, he said nothing.
0: When did you realize?
1: 2 months.
0: Oh my goodness. 2 months?
1: He said nothing.
0: Yeah, I guess. Wow. Oh, my goodness. I bet there was a lot of apologizing after that 2 months. Feel free to chime in if there's something you have dropped the ball on, completely forgotten, a big date, anything like that. It's 317-255-9367. Same number, whether you're calling the studio or texting. You can also use that record a voice.

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2: I don't know if you were looking at me or not. You probably smile like that all the time. I don't mean to bother you, but...

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We're talking about ways you dropped the ball, forgot something important, and a gal, shouldn't say her name here, but texted, said she forgot her anniversary yesterday, and it took logging onto Facebook and seeing her husband's message to her, wishing her a happy anniversary. That made her remember. Feel free, you've got time to chime in, call, text, whatever you like. It's Lauren Elena. Another

0: 95.5 WFMS. Good afternoon. Brooks O'Brien here. Talking about ways you dropped the ball, I just got a text from Janine. She said she forgot picture day for her two kids. Can I have your picture? Let's trade pictures. Poor kids. No, I didn't get pictures this year. Janine, if it makes you feel any better, my mom dressed myself and my two brothers all up for school for the first day of school, sent us off. We only lived two blocks away, so we walked. Got to the school, it was all locked. Wasn't the first day of school, was the next day. All right, let's see. Got a phone call here, too.
1: Hi, Brooks. This is Mary Jo.
0: Hi, Mary Jo. Did you forget something big?
1: I took my daughter, who was probably about 12 years old, to swim practice. I told her I was going grocery shopping and pick up pharmacy supplies, and I would be back and pick her up.
0: Okay.
1: Wrong. I forgot her. I went home and took the groceries out of the car,
0: yeah.
1: and I did everything like that. And all of a sudden, she calls and she says, "Mom," and I'm going, "Hi, Teresa." Oh my gosh, I forgot you. After she called, I didn't even remember that I had forgotten her. So you talk about dropping the ball.
0: Oh, that is a doozy for certain. Thanks so much for calling. Jackson Dean now. This is Make a Liar on 95.5 WFMS.

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1: Just got a text from Tracy who said 465 eastbound is a bad accident. It's just after Man Road, 465 eastbound. Lots of emergency vehicles need to stay to the left. And then also there is an accident at Fall Creek Parkway North Drive and Meridian Street.
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10: A better life with Dr. Sanjay Gupta.
11: Osteoporosis affects millions of people in the United States and around the world. It's a disease that basically causes someone's bones to become weak, brittle, and porous, which can increase the risk of fractures. Now, the good news here is there are things you can do other than, or in addition to, taking medications to prevent fractures before it's too late. One is to up your intake of calcium and vitamin D. You also want to eat more protein. One functional medicine dietitian told us that that helps build muscle, and if you're building muscle strength, then you are also building bone strength. You want to be mindful of your workouts. The best ways to build bone density, one therapist told us, are going to be resistance exercises like lifting weights, and also exercises that make your bones take a bit of an impact, such as jumping or even running, just loading the bones a little bit more. I'm Dr. Sanjay Gupta, helping you live a better life.
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5: Cloudy tonight, a beautiful night, really, 71 for the low. Tomorrow, though, grab the umbrella, got some possible showers throughout the day, but still hot, 89 for the high.

If you are in the area of Ray Skillman Chevrolet there on South Post Road, you do still have time to stop by, maybe win your tickets to the Luke Bryan Farm Tour concert coming to Brookston, Indiana. 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She is there, but just until 6 o'clock. But she does have tickets every 15 minutes. So swing by 3891 South Post Road. Hey,

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5: Okay, a few accidents to be aware of here. Try to avoid if you can. Two right lanes are blocked on 465 northbound before 10th Street. Stop traffic back to Kentucky Avenue. The right lane is blocked on I-65 northbound before I-70. That's causing a backup. And then there's an accident over on the right shoulder on I-65 southbound at West Street. And that's got backed up traffic to 29th Street.
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95.5 WFMS. Well, the State Fair just released their new foods that will be here when the fair opens. We're only, what, about 1 month away now. And I just have to talk about this one food. This is amazing. It is a butter-dipped ice cream. And it is what it sounds like. It's a soft-serve vanilla ice cream cone dipped in melted butter, so then it hardens. It gives you that shell. And they finish it with sea salt. I would so try this. No, I am going to try this. Let's just be honest. I'm also going to bring my own defibrillator paddles. Come on! Who's with me on this one?

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95.5 WFMS. All right, did you hear about the major superstar that is coming to town? If you were listening with Deb and Matt in the morning, they had that news for you. But it's Garth Brooks coming to Gainbridge Fieldhouse. That is going to be an amazing place to see him. And it will be August 21st and 22nd. Yeah, it is right around the corner. Tickets go on sale a week from Friday. But listen with Deb and Matt in the morning this Friday at 8:35 to win your ticket.

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Joey, once summer arrived, there was no doubt about it, right? It has been warm. That's why 95.5 WFMS has partnered up with Peterman Heating, Cooling, Plumbing, and Electrical for our cooling zone. 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

His name is Atlas. That is new country called Hold My Liquor. Matt and I first got to meet him last March when we were in Nashville, Tennessee for that country radio seminar that we went to. Played a whole bunch of his new music, and it is all amazing. So yeah, Atlas, remember that name. It's Hold My Liquor on 95.5 WFMS. Bailey Zimmerman now. Wow.

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1: And oil seeds. This is Hoosier Ag Today's Wednesday closing farm market report. Stocks mostly weaker. Crude jumped $5 before falling back a bit. That came on the ceasefire in Iran being declared over by President Trump. Soybean oil did follow crude, and that kept beans mostly steady much of the day. But September corn, 435, down 8.75. Deese down 8 cents on some profit taking, 456.25. August beans did end down a half cent, 11.93 and a quarter, 3.5 lower on the September contract. Novi 11.92 and a quarter, down a nickel and a half. And September wheat 6.07 and three quarters, down 10.75. The meats were mixed. August live cattle 237.62, down 80. August lean hogs 99.65, up 272. I'm Andy Eubank, Hoosier Ag Today, Indiana's Farm Network.
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was a place to go. Load a truck up, hit the dirt road. Jumped the barbed wire, spread the word. Light the bonfire and call the girls. King in the can and the Marlboro man. Jack and Jim were a few good men. We learned how to kiss and cuss and fight.

0: It's Jason Aldean on 95.5 WFMS. Bev is in next with Country Nights Live. Going to leave you here with new country from Blake Shelton. It's called Let Him In Anyway.
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1: Is there another Randy Travis moment about to happen? 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